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0: 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You need a...
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The crowd goes home, the drums fall silent, and nothing really keeps

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1: On a coconut island, I'd like to be a castaway with you. On a coconut island, there wouldn't be so very much to do. I would linger a while and just gaze into your lovely eyes of blue. Then I'd walk for a